Suki Waterhouse, Joe Jackson, and Leve in one place. We call it Indie 102.3. It's listener supported, and I am Jesse Witten on your Friday night. Happy Juneteenth. I hope you've got some plans to celebrate. There is a lot out there for you to get up to. I'll go over some of the Juneteenth celebrations that are starting in mere minutes here in Denver, at least. And we're going to have a good time together talking about some of the brand new records that came out today. Right now, I've got a song that I hope is going to uplift you for the rest of your Friday evening. Ray LaMontagne's Step Into Your Power on Indie 102.3.

0: from Caroline Rose. That's Yip Yip Yow. Next to The Killers, the song All These Things That I've Done. And that song has layers. Have you really listened to the lyrics? I saw that song performed by comedian Paul F. Tompkins, who also happens to be an incredible singer. And he did it in this really dramatic, ballady fashion. And when he got to the line of, I've got soul, but I'm not a soldier, I swear, I had tears in my eyes. Had Ray LaMontagne in that set as well. On your Friday night, and I'm Jesse Witten. Happy June 19th. It's Juneteenth, celebrating the end of slavery today, and a lot of celebrations going on this weekend. 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I can talk you through that in just a little bit, but I'm also getting ready to play you some new music from Death Cab for Cutie, and then check in with our local music scene. 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

0: 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Hearing from their self-released new album, Tarantula. That's the song Pilot Light on Indy 102.3. Colorado Stuff next to Death Cab for Cutie. Their latest song, Riptides, next to John Batiste on Indy 102.3. And happy Juneteenth. There are a lot of ways to celebrate, and it all gets started real soon here in Denver at 7 p.m. It's the start of the Southern Soul Plaza Party in Five Points Plaza. It's going to be music and dancing and food and drink with Denver's own DJ Sugar Bear. So, you know, it's going to be some good times. And then on Saturday, of course, it's the Juneteenth Parade starting at Manual High School at 11 a.m. And I'm Jesse Witten on your Friday night playing some Cassius Culpepper up next. He's got a new EP that just came out and getting into Danger Mouse working with Rag and Bone Man and Black Thought in just a moment.
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That's Cassius Culpepper from his debut full-length record, the song Believe. But today is New Music Release Day, and he actually just came out with an EP with three new songs and a cover of Glen Campbell in there as well. Had it next to Wilco and Danger Mouse working with Black Thought on that new music. It's a song up, and it is New Music Release Day. Other exciting records that just came out, Tierra Whack, I'm a big fan, and this new record calls out Ellen DeGeneres. I love to see it. We also got a new album from Pond. If you like King Gizzard and the Lizard Wizard, if you like Tame Impala, you're probably gonna like them. They have this new one, Terrestrials, that just came out today as well. More new music. This is The Last Dinner Party with their latest single, Big Dog, here on Indie 102.3. 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

They're taking over Fiddler's Green on August 18th with this new album. The song Be With You right now on Indy 102.3 next to the Jesus and Mary Chain and Casey Musgraves to start the 7 o'clock hour. And I am going to play you one of my submissions for Song of the Summer. I don't know if it actually is Song of the Summer, but this does contain the vibe. This and Genesis Owusu and the new Temples music has this sort of intensity of percussion that I think that's the sound of the summer, at the very least. So check this out, Pigeon with Miami, this song off of their debut record. It's here on Indy 102.3.

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The second ever single from Funky 4 Plus One, a throwback to That's the Joint, next to Conrad Mata, Colorado Music. And if you want to talk about the local music scene, Conrad Mata is a huge part of it. He's not only super talented on his own, but he's a part of Youth on Record, continuing youth development in our local music ecosystem. He's a huge credit to our community. Had Pigeon in there, too, with the song Miami. I am throwing that out there as a potential sound of the summer. Maybe not song of the summer, but it's definitely the sound I'm going for. And I'm going for some Sophie Tucker in just a second. Let me know if there's anything you want to hear. You can call the studio line at 844-INDY-1023. But Best Friend on the way. I think that's appropriate. That's the vibe I'm trying to hit. Then getting on some Blood Orange. It's a good Friday night here on Indy 1023.

0: I can give you an example of why public media is super important. Justin Barney, one of our peers in public radio, did an interview with Greg Gonzalez a couple years ago and revealed that he had inside intel. One of his coworkers went to high school with the frontman of Cigarettes After Sex. You just heard them, their new song Twizzler. Super mellow, super vibey. Turns out Greg was a metalhead in high school. He got all of his thrashing and aggression out in high school, apparently, and now he's just super chill. And that's what we're hearing now. So thank you, WNXP, for that incredible journalism. I wouldn't have guessed otherwise. Had Blood Orange and Sophie Tucker in that set, and I'm Jesse Whitten from Indy 102.3, another public media station based here in Denver, Colorado. And if you believe in that kind of thing, if you think music discovery is super fun, consider becoming an Indy Insider with a gift at indy1023.org at a monthly level. 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Going to get on Noah Kahan in just a little bit. I played a little hint of Noah Kahan earlier as a guest on a Joy Olatokun song, but it made me just want more from his new album. So that's coming up in a second on Indy 1023.
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Jelly Haha next to Erykah Badu and Noah Kahan here on Indie 102.3. And I'm delighted that we get to play his new album because a lot of folks are not going to get to see him live. I thought it was going to fit plenty of folks when they said he was going to be at Coors Field two nights in a row in August, but the entire tour sold out pretty much immediately. I've got some new music from Jack White, though. He's got a new album that he's just shared some information with us about. It's called Frozen Charlotte. Comes out on July 10th. And here's a new song, Dollar Bill, on Indie 102.3.

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Indy 102.3 playing you Portugal the Man next to Sinead O'Connor and Nation of Language on Indy 102.3. I'm Jesse Witten for your Friday night, and if you're looking for something to do this weekend, we just always recommend checking out levittdenver.org. Indy 102.3 is proud to once again welcome the Levitt Pavilion Free Concert Series, and tomorrow night is a doozy. They have a show with Lettuce, and that's going to be packed. I mean, they usually play Red Rocks, so the fact that you can go to the show without having to buy a ticket, it's going to be a good time. If you want something that's going to be a little less crazy on the lawn, the Bright Light Social Hour is going to be there on June 26th. On the 27th, it's J. Roddy Walston and the Automatic Band. See what else is up, levittdenver.org. And we're looking forward to Gorillaz coming to Colorado. Not too soon, but they'll be here in October. Here's their new song, Orange County, on Indy 102.3.

0: Goose is in town playing music from this new album, Big Modern, on August 27th and 28th. They're going to be at Red Rocks, but not just that. It's an evening with, both evenings, in fact. So it's just going to be them on stage the whole time. No opener, just getting right into the Goose. Had that song, Good to Be, it's new music, next to French Cuffs. That's a Denver band with their song, Give Up. They just dropped their debut album, so celebrating some Colorado music. Also with some Sam Fender and De La Soul, but you can see for yourself with a real-time playlist at indie1023.org. And while you're over there, just like pop over to our news station. There's a lot going on this weekend, and you can make some plans. In fact, our friends over at Denverite have a whole list of things that you can get up to for this Juneteenth celebration weekend. I'm Jesse Witten. I'm going to play you something from Nico Case's last album, and then we're going to get on Modest Mouse because they have a record that they just dropped. It's Indie 1023.
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That's new from Modest Mouse. Their song Look How Far, with that album just days old still. It's next to Arrested Development and Nico Case on Indie 102.3. But that new record from Modest Mouse is not the only new thing they did this year. They launched a cruise. It was called Ice Cream Floats. And Modest Mouse played all three nights of the cruise. And I am really excited to see if they keep this up for next year. Maybe we could all go to the Ice Cream Floats cruise, see some Modest Mouse in January of 2027. That's when I imagine it would be. I'll let you know if it actually happens. If nothing else, all the indie insiders, maybe we could all go. I'm going to play you some Santa Gold coming up next. It's Indie 102.3, and I'm Jesse Witten. Goodbye for now, with Alicia Sweeney coming in to play a full hour of Colorado music, her show More from the Local 303. But I'll be back tomorrow at 2 o'clock, filling in for Sean Lucero. So have a good night. I'll see you tomorrow.

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5: Good evening and happy Juneteenth to you. We've been asking you online all day long to submit your requests for tonight's All Colorado Music Show, more from the Local 303 to celebrate Juneteenth. And we are kicking off tonight's show with Jerry's request to hear Kid Astronaut. This one is Black Is. I'm going to see how many tracks I can fit into this hour before I'm out of here at 10 o'clock. My name's Alicia. Thank you for listening to Indy 102.3. Let's get to it.

Hello, my name is Maya Angelou. What is Africa to me? One three centuries removed from the lands my fathers loved, the spicy grove, the cinnamon tree. What is Africa to me? This is a question I ask myself and I ask Black Americans. If the African continent had never been opened for trade, legal and illegal, licit and illicit, slave and free, the planet, as we know it, would have a different face. And South America, North America, and the Caribbean would be unrecognizable.

Wes Watkins on Indy 102.3, his song Time It Goes, alongside Jael's Sunshine Lovin', Judah Noble with Summer Rain. I don't see any of that right now. Scotty's Don't Run Home and Black Is from Kid Astronaut. This is an all-request Juneteenth episode of More from the Local 303 every Friday night, 9 to 10 p.m. We give you a full hour colored music. My name's Alicia, delivering it to you. And right now is the band Dog Tags. Rose World is the name of their release, and they're going to be a part of the NPR Tiny Desk tour concert that's coming up at the Gothic Theater. Indy 102.3 is going to be on site for that. I will, in fact, be on stage introducing Dog Tags. And here's their song. By the way, the show is next Friday night, the 26th. Here's their song, Sasori.

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0: Jordan Burgett and Residing Elsewhere's Romanian Sex Shop, and they have their show coming up at Skylark Lounge Saturday, June 27th. I will be at that one. They performed at our local 303 meetup a few months back, and seeing this band live just puts so much joy to my face, to my body. I can't wait to dance with this band. It is an all request, more from the local 303 on this Juneteenth, which, by the way, Indy 102.3 and Colorado Public Radio will be on site at tomorrow's Juneteenth festivities in Five Points. Maybe we will see you out at that. If you're participating in the parade, enjoy, and happy Juneteenth today. Thanks to everyone that's reached out. I'm DJ Alicia over on Instagram if you want to make a request to me. Coming up next, my friend Ajay Dallas, a song that features Telly. It's called Don't Save Me. Thanks to Eric for sending in this request tonight.
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Persky. Let's do it. Let's get to it. Welcome back to Hot Boys Radio. It's your player, Partner Mailman, and we're running that brand new Hot Boys track by JG and Divine Hippie. It's that straight drop, man. No cap. I'm going to let my dogs do their thing. Hot Boys, let them know.

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1: From the Local 303, that's Wolf Sun and the song Human. Locana in there, Divine Hippie. Emmy as well. You can read about these artists. We've highlighted them over the years, and they're all in by request for this Juneteenth episode of tonight's show. You know, we have summer coming up in a couple days, but it already has felt like summer, right, for quite some time. And summertime music festival season is one of my favorite times of year, and we have both Blucifer's first rodeo and the Underground Music Showcase coming up next month. And a lot of the artists you're hearing this hour that are coming in by request, they'll be at the festival, like Rosé, who's coming up before the end of the hour. I got a couple baby songs next. We're going to start it off with Turner Jackson, who is one half of the band Glamour Shot. We're going to go back over a decade, I think, with Turner Jackson and hear a baby song from him that I like. Same goes with Boss Eagle. All Colorado music on Indie 102.3.
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0: Tryna put a couple rings on it. Got a few mini-me's. Pinch it when you walk. Just how it's supposed to be, baby.
1: I was digging into the music archives there. Boss Eagles, Baby, and Drunk Baby from Turner Jackson. It is all Colorado music all hour long, every Friday night, 9 to 10 p.m. This is our show, More from the Local 303, the Juneteenth episode. My name's Alicia, out here for the evening. I'll be back Sunday morning, 10 a.m. Be safe. Enjoy the rest of your day. Congrats to my friends, Demi and Jax. They are getting married this weekend. I will be on site for their festivities all weekend long, so I'm going to miss tomorrow's Juneteenth parade and also being a volunteer, but find Team Indy 102.3 in Colorado Public Radio in Five Points tomorrow if you are out and about. 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

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The harder I look and the less that I care, the deeper it hurts, more vivid and worse what I feel I deserve. 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

The band is called Pigeon, which I guess works for a band name. That wasn't taken as far as I know. So Pigeon they are. Their new record is called Outta National. They're a UK band, and the track that we just heard is Miami. A lot of fun, that one. My name is Jason Thomas, with you until 2 o'clock this afternoon. New one from Goose right now. Here is Good to Be.

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1: 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I think I'm cursed with deja vu. 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

Yeah, Kasabian right there from 2004, their self-titled debut. That was a fun record. And the band, they've never stopped. They've been putting out records every few years since then. So still doing their thing. I think they're on like 9-10 albums at this point. Reason is Treason right there from Kasabian. And we heard Courtney Barnett featuring Waxahachie right before that with Sight Unseen. Band with roots in Alaska for you right now. Portugal the Man. Here is Angoon.

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So I haven't done this myself, but I'm sure if you go on to, you know, Spotify, one of the streamers, and you look up make out playlists, I'm going to guess that band is going to be on a few of those playlists. It's right there in the name, too. Cigarettes After Sex, new track called Twizzler here on Indie 1023. Looking forward to the new record from The Strokes. It's going to be out Friday. Yeah, this coming Friday, what, 6 days from now? And two shows at Red Rocks next month. Looking forward to those as well. So lots going on with The Strokes these next couple of months. Here is a new song called Going Shopping.

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Sam Fender, updated version of his song Rein Me In, and Olivia Dean featured on that version. We heard Elvis Costello before that from his debut, My Aim Is True. Yeah, that song included on the U.S. version of that album, Watching the Detectives. And I have a copy of that at home. I had that out a couple of weeks ago. There's a picture of Elvis, well, on the front, also on the back. That picture on the back, he looks especially young. And then you remember, well, he was 22, 23 when they took that photo. So yeah, he was young when that record came out. Here's music from Colorado band Marfa, a 2025 release. 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

They are called Sclerotia, a featured local band here in June. There Go My Egos track that we heard. And reminder, a week from Monday, we're going to be at Bar 404 again for the local 303 meetup. Dylan Novus will be performing. Local artists, our listeners, our hosts are all going to be hanging out and getting to know each other and celebrating the Colorado music scene. 6:30 to 9 o'clock, Monday, June 29th at Bar 404. It is open to the public. No tickets, no cover. Sponsored by Combio Tequila. And we hope to see you there for that one. Yeah, a week from Monday. Coming up quickly. Death Cab for Cutie right now. Here is a new track called Riptides here on Indie 102.3.

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Modest Mouse with a new one called Look How Far. Also played Material Issue and Sudan Archives. I'm Jason Thomas. I will talk to you again tomorrow at 2 o'clock. Okay, enjoy the rest of your Saturday. Jesse Witten's up next. And a voice right now, a voice unlike any other for you right now. Tom Waits, here is Chicago. See ya.

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Another new song from Noah Kahan's Great Divide album. That's Doors next to Pixies and Dejan just after 2 o'clock on your Saturday. Another stunning day here in Denver. So much going on. Of course, it was the Juneteenth Pride Parade this morning here in Denver. Otherwise, a lot of great shows if you want to check out our concert calendar at indie1023.org. I'll go over some highlights in not too long. But I want to play you some new music from Jelly Haha. That's her musical alias. She was coming out with music under her own name and didn't feel quite right. Didn't feel like she was performing in the right body, if that makes sense. So she made this character, Jelly Haha, from the Jellyverse. And the performances are really carrying a unique story. I'll say that. There's props and costumes and choreography. It's amazing. Now, listen to this song and apply all that drama, all of that theatrical performance to this track, and you'll get an idea of the pure glee that their live shows are like. This is the song Clouds Will Carry Me to Sleep on Indie 102.3, listener-supported music.

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Tom Sharkett bringing new life to that song from Nation of Language. It's called Inept Apollo, and Tom gave us a remix of that song. Next to new music from Steven Sanchez, his new album Love, Love, Love, with the song Sweet Love, and Colorado music. We played Ivory Circle with Never Let Me Go. And you can check out our local lineup for the month of June at indie1023.org. Maybe even more important, you can submit your own music for consideration. So if you're a Colorado artist, you're working on something, send it our way. Maybe it'll get on air. Otherwise, it'll get in the hands of our local music director, who's just generally a very helpful person. If you've got questions or even suggestions on other radio stations, that could be a good fit. Keep on listening. We've got some jungle coming up next with Carry On.

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0: Hey there, it's morning host Dana Myers, and let's kick off Saturday night with one straight hour of punk rock. 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

It's funny to say that a song like that, that is so like electric and edgy, is comforting, but it is comforting to have Mike D's voice back. A new song from the Beastie Boy with his kids working with him on production for that song, Switch Up. It's next to Hayley Williams and Hooters on Indie 102.3. And the playlist is up at indie1023.org. If you're sitting here on a Saturday afternoon thinking, oh, I didn't think I'd hear that on the radio, we got all the details. You can dig in deeper. And right now, it's a brand new song, one of my favorite types of music, a collaboration. It lets me know that when we work together, we can make something even better. And that's so true in this case. These two artists come together to make We Might As Well Be Strangers. It's Weezer and Wednesday on Indie 102.3.

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That band Slowpulp is no stranger to Indie 102.3. I mean, their last record came out in 2023. It was called Yard, and it was a stunner. We loved it. But when we heard this song, Better Man, we knew there was something different going on, and I dug into it, and yes, there is a difference. They're working with a new producer for the very first time, and it's someone who's worked with Rosalia and Eve Toomer, so there's a definite edginess here that, I mean, you've got someone who can handle the unbelievably complex works of Eve Toomer, and you put it onto this incredible band, now based in Chicago, and we got something really good going on. I'm excited to dig further into this new album. It's next to Otis Redding and Cage the Elephant, just after 3 on your Sunday, and I've got a Colorado classic coming up next. We're hearing Dvachka, How It Ends, on listener-supported, commercial-free Indie 102.3.

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The local 303 meetup takes place Monday, June 29th from 6:30 to 9 at Bar 404 in Denver. 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

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Hearing from Troubles Braids on Indy 102.3. All throughout the month of June, you can get to know the band and all the others in the playlist for this month at indy1023.org. And then come party with us on June 29th. We are going to be back at Bar 404, which, by the way, they have award-winning food. So come hungry, maybe, and hang out all night. We're starting at 6:30 p.m. We're going to be talking about local music. We're going to be giving away concert tickets. And we have a performance from Dylan Ovis. So join us for that. No cover, no ticket. It's sponsored by Combio Tequila. They're making it so you can just show up and enjoy yourself. So we'll see you on Monday, June 29th. Kurt Vile coming up next. Sing along with me. This is the most sing-along friendly song we've played in so long. You just have to listen for it and say the word nights and you're participating. Kurt Vile, the song Chance to Bleed, new music on Indy 102.3.

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new from Beck on Indie 102.3, the one new single we've gotten so far ahead of his Red Rocks performance on October 1st. The track is Ride Lonesome, and it's very aptly titled. In writing this song, he said, it was a bit of a lonely time. It was one of those times in your life when you're taking things in, where you've been, where you're going. You know, when you're going through difficult things, often you have to get through it yourself. You just have to move forward through whatever landscape of your life and circumstances you find yourself in. I'm Jesse Whitten on Indie 102.3. I'll ride with you. I'll get you through whatever's going on. In fact, if there's something you'd like to share, a song suggestion, something that's going on in your life, something that's going on in Colorado that we should know about, go ahead and call the studio line. It's 844-INDIE-1023. I'm going to play you some Janis Joplin up next. And when I mean you and my mom, who's a major Joplin head. 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

I'm loving this turn for Sylvan Esso. It's a song, Hot Slob, and it's definitely a new sound for them. It's more of like a pop rock, indie rock, and they've always kind of been more like synthy dancey, and oh, I'm here for it. And I knew there was something special about this, and I see now that my girl Jen Wasner is also performing as a guest guitarist and vocalist on this song. I'm obsessed with Jen Wasner. Her band Y Oak, you might know. She's my, like, all time, if I could go to dinner with a musician artist, it would be me and Jen. We would be hanging out. And it's on that new song, Hot Slob, from Sylvan Esso. With UB40 and Zach Bryan in that set of listener-supported music, I'm Jesse Witten. What's up? We've got Arlo Parks coming up. They've got new music out. It's Beams.

Love, a new song with G20 working with Charlie Musselwhite on Indie 102.3. And I'm Jesse Witten. A quick shout out to all of our Indie insiders and Colorado Public Radio members who make music discovery at Indie 102.3 possible. If you want to find out more about all the special perks involved in the Indie Insider lifestyle, just go to indie1023.org. You'll also find our concert calendar there if you're trying to make some music plans. But today is a really exciting day to live here in Colorado. There's a lot going on that you don't even have to pay for, like the Juneteenth Music Festival that is already underway. It's going to go until 8 o'clock tonight. That's going to happen in Five Points here in Denver. There's also the Edgewater Music Festival going on. That's going to go until 10 o'clock. Small charge for that one. We also have Lettuce in town. They're going to be playing Levitt Pavilion today at 7 o'clock. And You don't have to pay to get in. It's going to be a crazy show, though, I will say. Lettuce goes wild at Red Rocks, so a show you don't even need to pay a ticket for. It's going to be pretty packed, so make a plan if you're trying to do that tonight. I'm going to play you a throwback to the Sugar Cubes. This is Cold Sweat here on Indie 102.3.

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G.O.D. and the Broken Ribs, new from Jack White, whose new record, Frozen Charlotte, comes out on July 10th. And we're slowly picking out some new songs from that one, getting to know it even before it drops here on Indie 102.3. Happy Saturday afternoon. I got you some Al Green and Wet Leg in that set, too. And I'm going to keep the playlist going. We're going to get a classic from Lou Reed in just moments. A collab with A$AP Rocky working with Thundercat on his new album. And right now, another collab. It's Jim Adkins working with J-Som, the song Float on Indie 102.3, listener-supported music.

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What's up? It's Indie 102.3, and I'm Jesse Witten playing Deftones next to Catherine Wheel and my morning jacket. And I've got really good news. My friend Dana Myers is going to be here at 6 o'clock for a new episode of The Punk Yard. It's going to be really exciting, as it always is. She's exploring punk music from every era, every genre, and it's every Saturday night at 6. For now, it's Father John Misty. 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
2: Hey, you! Don't watch that! Watch this! This is the heavy, heavy monster sound! The nuttiest sound around! So if you're coming off the street and you're beginning to feel the heat, well, listen, Buster, you better start to move your feet to the rockin'est, rock-steady beat of madness!

Colorado music, part of our June lineup of the Local 303, put together by our local music director, Alicia Sweeney. The band is All My Senses with the song Waking Up here on our Saturday evening together. And if you're a local band, I want to give you a very hot tip. There is this program called 5314. It's the 5314 music video experiment. They take artists and they take directors, and they make music videos in a very short amount of time. And applications are open right now. So if you are an artist and you have a song, an original song, I need to say, that you would like to make a music video for, you could be doing that with some of the most incredibly talented video directors in the state. The products that they come out with for 5314 are always so amazing. Check out the music video experiment at 5314mvx.com. Applications are open until June 29th. I'm Jesse Witten, and I'm about to get on some new music from Turnstile. I've got Monrovia coming up. Right now, it's Lucy Dacus.

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Monrovia with Heavy Foot on Indie 102.3. Their show coming up at the Ogden Theater isn't until October 4th, so bit of a wait. Maybe let's see what's coming a little sooner than that. Maybe even tonight. Lake Tycho, who just had a show at the Ogden Theater yesterday, he's going to be at Mishawaka tonight if you're up north. The Dead South are going to be at Mission Ballroom. Coming up on Tuesday, one of my all-time favorites, Weird Al Yankovic, is going to be at Red Rocks. And then we're looking into the deep week ahead. We've got a show on Friday night at the Gothic Theater. It's NPR's Tiny Desk Contest on the Road. On June 26th, we're going to be showcasing the winners of the Tiny Desk Contest, Cure for Paranoia. They're this awesome band out of Dallas, and we hope to see you there. See what else is going on. We've got our concert calendar at indie1023.org. 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And I'm Jesse Witten saying goodbye. We've got the Punk Yard coming up next, and I'm going to play you as I walk out of here tonight. I'll be back on Monday at 6. This is What Part of Me?

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2: The thing I like about this show is that it's so different every time. I mean, I'm not just talking about the fact that Jesse Witten, for the first time ever, said the Punk Yard is next. That was cool. But, yeah, it's always going to be new punk, classic punk, hardcore punk, pop punk, ska punk, emo punk, punk by Colorado bands, punk by women, punk by queer people, all that. But it's just got a different feel every time. Sometimes it's more aggressive, sometimes it's more fun, sometimes it's more familiar, sometimes it's testing the edges of things. A lot of fun stuff this time. I've got Colorado music by Dryer Fire and by Worth the Wait. Both of them are new stuff by them, and they're both going to be playing in the next few days. I've got a song by Legs the Band. I can't believe we've never played them. They're going to blow you away. I want to introduce you to them before their new EP comes out. I've got new stuff by Pink Shift, new stuff by Cartel. Yes, that band. New stuff by Ceremony. They've been around forever. Gouge Away with a new one. Bad Brains with a classic. After Descendants kick off the show. Nothing with you on the Punk Yard. I wanna move.